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14: All right, let's get to the news. You know, what do they say? Just be happy with what you got, right? And they just have not perfected the penis surgery yet.
15: No, they haven't.
14: They've perfected a lot of other stuff, but...

0: and swallowing, because she's not really interested in those guys. You got to worry about the ones that she's not.
1: Okay.
2: Let me see what else I got for you here on the program.
0: This, have you seen the video of this kind of, she's kind of got a different build on her.
3: She's got a different build on her?
0: Yeah, she's she's kind of a wild build on her, but
1: okay,
0: she cut her hair. And she does not care if her husband likes it or not.
3: Oh, she's like, yeah, it's her hair. So
0: she does. Well, one, she goes, I don't like to be told what to do.
1: Yeah.
0: Two, yeah. I don't care if my husband likes my hair or not. And I'm like, you don't care if your husband likes your hair or not? You don't check in when you're going to chop your hair off?
1: Yeah.
0: She sounds so pleasant to be around.
3: There's probably a lot of wives like that.
0: Ugh.
3: But it's just like, I don't know. I just feel like they hate their husbands.
0: Fat guys are decent in bed, according to this woman.
1: All right.
0: Cardi B says that you got to watch what you eat the first 3 months of a relationship so you don't poop at a guy's house.
3: She did. She was putting the girls on game.
0: Like, do not poop at the man's house.
3: I think she said go to a Dunkin' Donuts or something.
0: Yeah. Or just eat bread.
3: Yeah. But yeah, she was telling you what to eat. That way you didn't have to go, you know, number two.
0: While she was eating. I want to point out, she was telling you what not to eat while she was eating.
3: Yeah. And she was just saying what she does in the first of a relationship. I love Cardi. I mean, I love her. I know she's got a decorated past, but God, she's so hot.
0: She's funny.
3: Oh, she's hilarious.
0: She's telling you, like, hey, you don't want to scare that guy away. You cannot be taking poops at this man's house in the first 3 months.
3: Mm-hmm.
0: She is not exclusive in the talking stage. I'll get to that audio.
3: That sucks.
0: I thought this was funny.
3: What?
0: If your husband and your best friend were falling off a cliff and you could only save one, what do you think the women said?
3: Probably best friend.
0: Yes.
3: Yeah.
0: They sure did.
3: Yeah, I'm sure.
0: They have their husband.
3: Yeah.
0: And their best friend. And they could only drop one, right? They could save one. They'd have to drop the other. And
3: yeah,
0: all the women were like, oh, I'm sorry. I'd have to save my best friend.
4: Well, because their husbands, they got that money that's going to come in. That's why. Or they would drop the
3: best
4: friend.
3: And it'd be nice just to be able to reset.
4: Nah, it's because of the money.
3: It's just like, hey, that'd be cool. Like, it's not my fault, but she passes away.
0: Well,
3: he passed away.
0: Yeah, they didn't ask dudes because, no offense, I think most dudes would save their wife.
3: Yeah, I mean, I wouldn't save either.
0: I just let them both drop, huh? Get a new friend and a new wife, huh? Derek's like, I'll let you both die. That way I can start over. I can get a brand new best friend.
3: Yeah, you're right. I'd just like to reset, to be honest with you.
0: Yeah, can I add anybody else? Anybody else?
3: Yeah, right. Can I throw my mom in there?
0: Throw her off a cliff, too. This was interesting. A woman says that men should ask women their body count on the first date. And this is a woman telling men, this is one of the things you need to do. You need to start asking these women what their body count is on the first date.
3: Hmm.
0: I mean, usually dudes they're always curious because they want to know what kind of woman you are.
3: I just feel like they don't usually work it in on the first date. Maybe some of them do. That seems like that would be aggressive to work in on a first date, but I don't, you know.
0: Well, this woman is saying you should.
3: Yeah. Oh, the girl is like, hey, do this.
0: Do this. This is an MMA fight that you might want to see.
3: Okay.
0: You know, because MMA, I love the sport.
3: Yeah.
0: It's badass. You know, I wish it was a little bit more entertaining right now. Wish they had superstars like they did back in the day, but.
3: Yeah, there's not really a lot of those right now, yeah.
0: Well, this MMA fighter claims that he has been offered over $500,000 to fight a chimpanzee. There's no way he could win.
3: That would be a crazy fight.
0: There's no way that he could win.
3: I would like to see it. I mean, I know a regular person gets the hell beat out of him by a chimpanzee, but like maybe an MMA fighter can do it.
0: No amount.
3: You don't think so?
0: Of fighting skill would save this man. His name is Mr. Johnson from catastrophic injury.
3: Yeah. Can we beat up chimpanzee.
0: They are so much stronger than us.
3: Okay.
0: I don't think there's a human that's...
3: It says AI says no, an unarmed human cannot beat up an adult chimpanzee. Despite what popular opinion suggests, with surveys showing around 17 to 22% of Americans believing they could win such a fight, the physical reality makes a human victory virtually impossible.
4: That's crazy. I feel like somebody could beat it up.
0: What?
3: Yeah, that's what AI is saying. Americans are filled with a bunch of use, and use is dumb.
4: What?
0: Modern studies show their muscle is roughly 1.35 times more powerful than human muscle of the same size.
3: Yeah.
0: Chimpanzee's grip force is pretty amazing.
3: It's
0: Which is enough to easily crush bone, just their grip force.
3: So chimpanzees' muscle fibers are much denser and produce roughly 35% more power per kilogram than human muscles.
0: Just their bite force. Mm-hmm. Ours is about 160 PSI. A chimpanzee is 1,300.
3: That's crazy.
0: Mm-hmm. Yeah, they just have much higher percentage of fast twitch muscle fibers, which allows for a sudden burst of explosive power.
3: They have much thicker hides, denser bone structures, and higher pain tolerance.
4: I can see that.
3: So they could take more.
0: So this guy's been offered $500,000, and they'll go for your balls. They'll try to rip your genitals off and your face off.
3: Humans have less than a 1% chance of being able to knock a chimpanzee unconscious with their fists. That's crazy. So chimpanzees would beat our ass.
0: Yes.
4: Well, I would definitely bring a weapon for sure.
0: You can't. You can't, Nard. All right. Okay. Hacksaw Jim Nard.
3: Hacksaw Nard Duggan.
4: Yeah,
0: he comes out with his 2x4. This is a funny story.
3: This guy.
0: A blind man was sentenced for driving 150 miles while drunk.
3: Okay.
0: So a blind man was hammered and was driving and drove for 150 miles. I'm curious.
3: Yeah, that's a long way for a blind man to drive.
0: Are blind people going to be allowed to be in the Teslas?
3: I mean, that's a great question.
0: Yeah, I wonder.
3: If it's self-driving, I guess.
0: Yeah, I would imagine they can.
3: I don't know.
0: All right, let me take a quick break.
3: Okay.
0: Your shot at $1,000. We're going to do that next. Also, this woman says that you need to check in the morning of before a date. Otherwise, she cancels on you. I got a woman that wants a divorce and more next.
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6: 78 and clear, heating up in the afternoon with a high of 99.
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10: There's a stalled big rig blocking off the left lane, causing a 5-minute backup I-35 southbound at Pat Booker Road, and looking onto Highway 90 eastbound just after Loop 1604 for a crash that blocks off the left lane. Your delays here start from Montgomery. That's San Antonio Traffic. I'm Jason Fossig.
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13: Guy in our chat's losing his mind because his wife is always sending him the pumpkin spice latte, like photos of it. Like, hey, look what I got.
14: Oh, he says so he's dead too.
13: I thought they were going away.
15: Me too.
14: Yeah, I'm pretty sure they did. Like, I know that it's like the season, but it's like you're pretty lame if you get one.
13: But I know what he's saying because the woman will send it to him. But you got to understand, sir, she's communicating with you. I know that you may find it to be annoying, but she's thinking of you. When she sends that to you, she's thinking of you. You got to look at the romance of that. But this guy's like, if she sends it to me one more time, I'm going to break my phone. It's right. Like, dude, she's thinking of you. That's
14: like,
13: sweet.
14: Okay, I just don't know how to respond to stuff like that.
13: All you do is hit a heart.
14: I don't know if that's good enough.
13: That's cute, honey.
14: Like, they seem to get pissed off by that.
13: No.
14: Like, if you don't have the proper response, that's what I always have a hard time
13: with. What you do. You send her another.
14: What do you say?
13: You send her $20 and say, why don't you get a couple more?
14: Oh, okay.
13: That's what you do.
14: That's what I'm going to do.
13: That's what you do.
14: Yeah, right.
13: Come on. That's you got to. If your wife no longer sends those photos to you or communicates like that with you, then you got a problem there, sport.
14: Yep.
13: Then you got an issue. But you got no issue when she's sending those photos. I think that's really nice.
14: Mm-hmm.
13: It's very sweet. We got $1,000 coming up in about 11 minutes. We'll give you a shot at $1,000. Good luck with that.
14: Like my chick texted me like the other day, like, dude, where are you? Why do you keep turning off your location? Like, what am I supposed to say to that?
16: Why were you turning it off?
14: Are you, the cops?
13: Yeah. That's a good question.
14: Shut your ass up, dude.
16: It was just a question.
14: Shut the hell up.
13: Why don't you do this? Do this to Derek and just put the light on.
14: Yeah.
13: Why'd you do that,
14: Derek?
13: Why
14: are you doing follow-up questions? You dumbass. Now fix his...
13: Now fix
14: that.
13: Fix my light. Fix it, you dummy. Why does it fall like that? I don't like that on that one.

0: 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I'm Chris Fuentes. Coming up in just a few minutes, got your belly break, and after that, your chance to win tickets to see Marilyn Manson presented by 99.5 KISS October 17th and 18th. 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

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I'm Chris. When is the cash back tomorrow? 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